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1: 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You can be a part of the Would You Rather Wednesday dilemma all day long. 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
2: 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Luther Green will be stopping by, plus another shot at Evanescence tickets. 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
1: 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You can be a part of the Would You Rather Wednesday dilemma all day long. 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
2: 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And then join us tomorrow. Luther Green will be stopping by, plus another shot at Evanescence tickets. Yeah.
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0: 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The Before They Were Rock Stars concert series is back.
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2: Rocket City Honky Tonk, downtown Huntsville. It's going to be a slammed up, jammed up party, Jimbo.
1: I understand there's some kind of talk of bologna sandwiches when we get there.
2: Well, they for sure have bologna sandwiches. They're trying to put together some kind of Jimbo and Cassio special. And I don't know what they're going to do. Maybe they have bologna medallions for you. One bologna medallion.
1: What about a bologna slider?
2: I get the whole bologna chub. Yeah, you might get a slider.
1: You get the whole sandwich, I get a slider.
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2: With mine, you get a whole pig, and with Jimbo's, you get to lick a piece of bologna. 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
1: Stupid News out of Pennsylvania. Shout out Charlie Thrower.
2: Where at?
3: Do we know?
2: It's got to be near one of them, right?
1: Just says Pennsylvania this time. Doesn't have a city. Many kids get the wonderful experience of helping dad work around the house. Sometimes dad will involve the kid and ask him to hold the flashlight for him. You need an extra set of hands to hold a flashlight sometimes.
2: I've been not politely told to hold the flashlight straight.
1: I've been yanked out of the sofa watching cartoons into the garage and a flashlight forced in my hand.
2: But I mean, as I was holding the flashlight, I was told I was not holding the flashlight correctly.
1: Point at this, not that. You know.
2: Hey, because if dad's got to get you involved, he's already been frustrated.
1: Oh, yeah.
2: He's not calling you in at the beginning.
1: He's probably had a beer or two.
2: Yeah.
1: Yeah, you say that matter of fact.

0: Yeah.
1: I mean, when he goes, can you not hold the damn thing?
0: Quit shaking. Point it over here.
1: Hey, what about point right here, don't you get?
2: Oh, that's the ultimate insult. You know that one? A 41-year-old man in Pennsylvania, James Harkless DeShellis, broke into an office building. He was on a copper wire stealing binge.
1: You got me on a whole thing over here with my dads.
2: Yeah.
1: They don't want you to help. So if you are recruited, it's bad already.
2: They just need you.
1: Right. And they go, God.
2: And they're mad that they need you.
1: I'm going to have to call him. He is going to be worthless. Hey, what am I working on over there? Because that's where you keep pointing the flashlight.
2: Yeah.
1: All right. Hackless Dumpster Rushes.
2: James Harkless DeShellis was on a copper wire stealing binge. He brought along his girlfriend's 11-year-old daughter.
1: What?
2: Yeah. Dragged her along with him on a copper wire stealing binge.
1: We're just bonding.
2: Tell me you're dating the wrong guy without telling me you're dating the wrong guy.
1: No crap.
2: Alarms went off, of course. James Harkless DeShellis set off the alarms because it was a sloppy entry into this office building.
1: Incredible.
2: Cops showed up. James was in the equipment room of the building where he had instructed the 11-year-old to hold the flashlight for him while he cut out some copper wiring. He was stealing it to do what you do with copper wiring, and that is resell it later for money. James was charged with burglary, corruption of minors since he brought the 11-year-old along, among other things. The girl wasn't charged with anything, although they're probably working with their family to find an appropriate guardian for her mother to date.
1: By the way, he's from names that I've never heard of in my life. Bensalem police say James Harkless DeShellis of
2: Croydon. Is it Bensalem?
1: Sure. He's from Croydon, Jimbo.
2: What are these words you're saying?
1: Exactly. Croydon. That don't sound like Charlie Throw. That sounds like Rick Fike territory.
2: Croydon.
1: C-R-O-Y-D-O-N. What?
2: Yeah.
1: What does that mean? He shattered the door open. Yeah, so like you said, clumsily went barreling
2: sloppy
1: in.
2: Sloppy entry.
1: Corruption of minors.
2: Yeah, they tacked that one on since he had the 11-year-old with him.
1: Which, by the way, I've never heard that charge. Solid charge.
2: It's a solid charge that sounds way worse than taking an 11-year-old and having him hold a flashlight.
1: They had to figure it out.
2: That's going to drag around behind you for the rest of your life.
1: Yeah, somebody was the first and went, wait a minute. They brought a kid with them. We got to have a charge for that.
2: Yes, correct. And the judge went, okay.
1: It's not the daughter's fault.
2: No, not one bit. Not one bit.
1: She probably thought it was fun, too.
2: She might have thought it was an adventure because she didn't really realize it was a crime they were
1: doing. That's what I mean. We're going on an adventure.
2: Yeah. And that is your stupid news out of Pennsylvania.
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1: Hey, hey, it's Thursday. We're almost to the weekend, and I am in. It's also very close to 6 o'clock, and that means it's time for us to wrap up the pregame show and play the
2: 545
1: Flashback.
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4: Tips and tricks to make your life better. Maybe save you some time. Maybe save you some money. Maybe not even work at all.
1: A few have not worked.
4: We are not allowed to encourage these because of the suits involved. We can't tell you to do these.
1: Legal reasons.
4: Then if they backfire, you can blame us.
1: Hmm.
4: We're just passing this info along, but we do encourage you to tell us that if you do try them and they do work, or if they don't work, tell us so we can know.
1: It's public service.
4: Jimbo, the earphones, I guess you call them earbuds, the ones that, you know, with the strings attached.
1: Fit right in the ear.
4: Yes.
1: Uh-huh.
4: How do you wear those when you wear them?
1: What do you mean? Like,
4: do you wear them just straight down? You just put them in?
1: Yeah. Yeah.
4: You know, that's not how they're supposed to be worn.
1: How are you supposed to wear them?
4: They're supposed to go in your ear, and the string goes around the top of your ear so they don't fall out.
1: I've never heard that or seen that anywhere. Now, I've seen some that are made like that. But you mean the standard ones with just regular string coming out the bottom?
4: Yep. They're just supposed to go in, and then they go back over your ear.
1: And is that what's that for? To keep the wire out of the way? Because that's my number one gripe about those things, is the wire always gets
4: and help prevent them falling out of your ear, because it's got a little more support.
1: How frustrating is it to have a pair of those things on and be laser focused on whatever you're listening to, and all of a sudden you run into something and it jerks one out of your ear? It makes me so mad.
4: Caught on your chair or something?
1: Oh, nothing makes me madder.
4: No, it sends me into

0: of rage.
1: Me too.
0: Jimbo, when you're at a social event, always hold your drink in your left hand. That way your right hand won't be cold or wet when you shake hands and you'll be the awkward guy.
1: Good call. Nice cocktail party, too.
0: That.
1: I've never thought of that before. In fact, I've had to swap hands.
0: You do that wipe on your pants?
1: And then, you kind of have to dry it off.
0: And your cold hand guy.
1: Oh, no, we need to remember left-handed cocktails.
0: Bad handwriting?
1: Yeah, the worst. Ever since keyboards came in, my handwriting has gone downhill.
0: This is why I read this for you, Jimbo. They say, keep this in mind, more intelligent people tend to think faster, and as a result, their handwriting is more sloppy.
1: Win for the Wood team.
0: That means you might be a little more intelligent than we think.
1: What do you think?
0: Or you might just have crappy handwriting.
1: No, I definitely have crappy handwriting, but I'm going to go with this because I'm smart.
0: Jimbo, candles will burn longer and drip less if they are placed in the freezer for a few hours before using.
1: Is that right? Is that a fact?
0: I have never thought about putting a candle in a freezer in my life.
1: No, sir. No, sir.
0: What is there to freeze? Does it just tighten it up?
1: I guess it brings the molecules together and causes the wax not to drip so much. I have no idea what I'm talking
0: about.
1: Why
0: does it burn longer?
1: No clue.
0: There's some weird voodoo going on there.
1: Mm-hmm.
0: Jimbo, press the space bar to scroll down really fast.
1: What?
0: So if you're looking at a website, if you press space bar, you'll scroll down fast.
1: Well, I'm trying that right.
0: Just press space bar.
1: It does. Wait a minute, I'm blown away.
0: Now press shift space bar and it'll scroll up fast.
1: You stop it. You are some kind of haint. I've never heard of that in my life. Nobody's ever told me that in my life. That's one of those.
0: Are you in now?
1: That's the devil's work.
0: That's are you in is. Now? Are you going to be space bar guy?
1: Sure, why not? It goes way past some of these ratty posts some people are putting on my
0: it
1: Facebook.
0: It goes through a lot. It hops down a lot.
1: Shift goes
0: shift,
1: back up.
0: Shift space bar scrolls up fast.
1: How about that?
0: That's I think I might have accidentally hit the space bar and scrolled down. I had definitely had no clue about scrolling back up.
1: No.
0: No clue at all. Jimbo, I know you're a big fighter, so when throwing a punch, clench your fist only at the last second. How about that?
1: I'll never remember that.
0: Says you lose a lot of power clenching throughout the swing.
1: Look, when you've got the grace in the ring like Ali has, like I do, me and Ali have the same gift. It's just you don't think about that kind of thing. It just comes natural.
0: Jimbo, date a guy or a girl who has sisters. In your case, date a girl who has brothers. Basically, date somebody who has siblings of the opposite sex.
1: Done that before.
0: That way, they have seen the opposite gender in the natural state and won't have unrealistic expectations.
1: Oh, because their brother set the bar?
0: Yeah. He's farting around them. You
1: right,
0: know what I mean?
1: Sure. Yeah, no.
0: They've seen his crack hanging out. They've seen how gross boys are.
1: Perfect situation in Memphis.
0: They've seen dirty bathrooms.
1: Correct.
0: You know the deal.
1: Yes.
0: If they've never spent time with a opposite gender in their house, they don't know what it's like.
1: That means there's nothing I can do to surprise her. She'll go, my brother does that.
0: Yes. Exactly.
1: Okay.
0: Never use your favorite song as your alarm clock. You'll end up hating it.
1: No, I can't wake up to a song. I'd end up despising it because it woke me up every morning.
0: And last couple, Jimbo, highlight a section if you're ever in Microsoft Word. I've literally thought it's 2019. Why can't we do this? So I can't wait to try it. If you're in Microsoft Word, highlight a section and hit Shift F3, and it'll make it either all caps or all lowercase.
1: that's the trick I've been looking for all my life.
0: I know it.
1: What's more frustrating than typing, looking down at the keyboard, and you look up and you're in all caps?
0: Yeah.
1: Or not in all caps, and you want to be.
0: And you go, I need to yell at someone.
1: Shift what?
0: F3.
1: I'm all in.
0: And last one, Jimbo, if you're not sure if a pair of shoes fit and you have no time to try them on, your foot is the same size as your forearm.
1: Stop it.
0: You can put them up against your forearm, and if it looks like it fits, it fits.
1: My problem in length is the

0: have a super wide foot, and so I need D or above width.
1: Put your foot up against your forearm and see if how the width is right now.
0: My foot up against my forearm?
1: Yeah.
0: Can
1: you do it?
0: No, I'm all post-surgery. I can't bend into contortions like that right now. Are you doing it?
2: It's going to force some gas.
0: What does yours say?
1: It's going to force some gas out. It says about the toot on there.
0: You hadn't tooted in front of your wife. See, it's too difficult.
1: No, just put your shoe up there.
0: It's too early to be just stretching like that.
1: Let me see this.
0: You can't do a full on stretch.
1: Yeah, that's about right. I mean, these are little. I wear my, you know, I got my sandals on.
0: Yeah.
1: And they're a little. I like them big, so I can just slide them on and go.
0: Sure. Yeah.
1: That's number one.
0: That fit perfect.
1: Yeah.
0: So it's your foot should fit within your wrist and your elbow. Is that what it was on the inside of your arm?
1: Yeah. That's strong.
0: Okay. All right.
1: That's a good quick move. That's a good quick move right there. So there you go. Next time, not sure if a pair of shoes fits, put them up against your forearm.
0: Life hacks?
1: Life hacks today.
0: I'll enjoy them.
1: If you try them, let us know if they work.
0: Shift F3, son. That's going to save my
1: All
0: life.
1: All caps.
3: After these messages, we'll be right back.
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1: I'm News 19 meteorologist Ben Smith. Another gorgeous afternoon today, mostly sunny with highs in the mid-80s. We'll be in the upper 50s again on Friday morning, Friday afternoon, mid to upper 80s expected. But the humidity, the hotter temperatures, and rainfall making a comeback over the weekend. Saturday should be fine, highs in the upper 80s. But Sunday, a greater chance of rain and thunderstorms with highs in the mid-80s. I'm News 19 meteorologist Ben Smith with your Weather Authority forecast.

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1: Oh, yeah, brand new one from the band that is named after my shape, A Perfect Circle. They have done a song named after the talent on this show. It is called Starless, and it is Cassio's Cut this morning on Rocket 95.1.

0: 95.1, a perfect circle. That is Starless.
1: That's a jam is what it is.
0: That is a straight up jam. And I'll tell you this, listening to so much Tool in my life.
1: Yeah.
0: For the past 40 years, I can tell you a Maynard song in a split second.
1: I was going to say, I thought you were going to say listening to Tool all these years. I think I like Perfect Circle better.
0: No, I like them both. Actually, I like Ashes Divide better than I like A Perfect Circle. Ashes Divide is just A Perfect Circle without Maynard.
1: Oh.
0: He joined them later, and they changed the name to A Perfect Circle. But if you listen to an Ashes Divide album, it is that music with Maynard singing.
1: Which is great music.
0: Yeah. Billy Howardell is the guitarist and leader of Ashes Divide / Perfect Circle.
1: Well, that was a jam. That was a brand new jam from Perfect Circle. Starless.
0: Good choice.
1: Named after this show.
0: Well, if we're going to keep with the theme, yeah.
1: Little punchy today. Had to stay up a little bit watching the game one of the NBA Finals. What a great game. Came down to the end.
0: It's game one. We've been doing game one since December, it seems like.
1: This is the final game one.
0: I mean, I've heard game one of the the NBA Finals for, Eastern Conference. Swear, 6 months I've been hearing
1: Eastern
0: that.
1: Conference and Western. And
0: They know how to pull it out. I mean, the Major League Baseball just does the World Series, you know. NBA has drug it out for months.
1: Well, they're only 82 games. Think about the baseball, 162.
0: So. Yeah. They're ready to go home. Yeah. Let's just get it done.
1: Knicks stole game one in San Antonio last night. It was a fun game all the way till the end, and so that was good. Now we're back here for a big Thursday. And Luther Green going to stop in today, and we have some more guests lined up today.
0: We have Evanescence tickets and HPD swinging by.
1: HPD swinging in,
0: yep.
1: So.
0: Yep.
1: We'll be on our P's and Q's.
0: Yeah, you know. Yeah. If they swing in with blue lights running, then we got a different kind of visit from the HPD than we're really going to have.
1: Yeah.
0: If 3 or 4 to 5 to 7 cars swing in here, then something's happening somewhere.
1: Usually people don't like it when you walk in the lobby of your work and the HPD is there.
0: Yeah.
1: Usually means something bad's going down.
0: Yeah.
1: Oh, not for us.
0: Everybody always looks suspect. What are they doing? who did something? Somebody do something?
1: Well, they're doing something for the community, and we'll talk to them about it.
0: Hey, and then you start looking at people that you work with. What did she do?
1: Who is it going to be?
0: I figured they're after
1: her. Who are they picking up? Who are they coming to get?
0: Yeah, and was it because of that thing we all talked about in the lobby?
1: Somebody hadn't paid a ticket or something. Something. So we'll get to that later today as well. We'll talk to y'all in between. Talk to us. Send us whatever you want to talk about. What have you seen that's crazy? We'll chat about that. We'll see what we can come up with as well. So hang out with us. Interact. Many ways to do so. 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
2: Metamax.
1: Back in the day, Chrissy Hynde and the Pretenders were a smash hit band.
3: Are you in on them?
2: Got brass in pocket.
3: Come on now.
1: I was not a Pretenders person.
3: Okay.
1: That was the...
3: Just kind of or not at all?
1: Not at all. The same people who were into the Ramones were into the Pretenders.
3: Okay.
1: It was one of those kind of divisions.
3: You've pigeonholed.
1: I was into Sticks in Kansas, and then there was the Ramones and Pretenders.
3: People. I love the people that were into Pretenders.
1: Yeah, yeah. It was a certain type.
3: You got them boiled down.
1: They know they're a certain type.
3: Do they?
1: Well, they joined that crew on purpose. Chrissy Hynde was famous back in the day for wondering why in the world Brass in Pocket was a hit. She said, it drove me blankin' crazy to hear it from everybody's radio in Central Park.
3: Well, her own song?
1: Yeah. It also drove her bank account to the seven-figure mark.
3: I'm about to say, that's usually a good sign.
1: Yeah, that's a good problem to have. She said, I never thought it was that great. And I threatened the producer that if he released that song, I was going to fire him for life.
3: Oh.
1: And he did. And she became a multimillionaire, and she kept him on.
3: Oh, she did keep him on?
1: Of course.
3: I thought you were going to say she stood by her word.
1: That was back in the 70s. Now, so she was yelling about why in the world Brass in Pocket's a hit, and miserable about it, and moaning, and, you know, kicking tires about it, and what in the world, why are we so successful? I don't understand it. We set out to be different and, you know, anti... all of that. Well, it

0: turns out now she's yelling about why people would whip their phone out at a concert.
1: Okay.
0: So she just seems to me overall to be an unhappy person. She slams fans who get out their phone. She said, what is this weird compulsion that makes people want to videotape my concert? Why do they even take pictures at museums?
1: They want a memory there, Chrissy.
0: Well, exactly. Also, why don't you give me $1 million, Chrissy?
1: Why are you playing?
0: Yeah, exactly.
1: Play shows then.
0: Exactly. So she's just, I don't know, comes across as not a very happy person.
1: It was the, I was looking some more on Brass in Pocket. It's on the top 500 Rolling Stones greatest songs of all time.
0: And she's mad about it.
1: It was number one in multiple countries.
0: She hates it.
1: It was the seventh video aired on MTV.
0: Never wanted it released. Threatened the producer that he was out for life if he released it. And he did. And she's a multimillionaire and has six houses in six different countries.
1: She said she was a new singer, so she would just, she hears it and cringes.
0: Yeah. Oh, she still hates all of it.
1: She said it was a Motown song, the wannabe Motown song that didn't quite get it.
0: I mean, well, what are you doing?
1: You know, we all have those friends. I'll give a shout out to mine, Adam Priest, who's inherently angry, that cannot. Whatever happens good, he's always mad at it still.
0: Sure. Well, this is her.
1: That's what I'm saying. This is our friend.
0: Right.
1: We all know this person.
0: Yeah. I mean, I don't know. They gave me $1 million. Well, buddy, you're set for life. You understand you can invest that and never do anything again.
1: Hey,
0: I mean, I want to do stuff. You know, he'd always find something.
1: Hey, your video is going to air on MTV. Oh, it's the seventh one, not the first.
0: Yeah, that's right.
1: Yeah.
0: That's right. Well, I mean, if it was anything, they'd have played us first, but we shouldn't have released it in the first place. So I don't blame them for seventh. Now I'm okay with seventh. You know, they just justify all the hate. Incredible. So that's Chrissy Hynes in Rock News today. She is just mad at us for getting our phone out at concerts, and she doesn't even know why she's a hit.
1: She doesn't even know why she's a hit.
0: Bless her little heart. And that's your rock news on Rocket 95.1.
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8: I'm News 19 meteorologist Ben Smith. Another gorgeous afternoon today, mostly sunny with highs in the mid-80s. We'll be in the upper 50s again on Friday morning, Friday afternoon, mid to upper 80s expected. But the humidity, the hotter temperatures, and rainfall making a comeback over the weekend. Saturday should be fine, highs in the upper 80s. But Sunday, a greater chance of rain and thunderstorms with highs in the mid-80s. I'm News 19 meteorologist Ben Smith with your Weather Authority forecast.
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0: Rocket 95.1, Marilyn Manson, a quarter till 7. Jimbo and Cassio with some Evanescence tickets going out sometime before 10 o'clock. Evanescence at the Bridgestone in Nashville on June 15th, just a couple weeks away.
1: Come on with it, man. We know about this right here, buddy.
0: Good Thursday morning.
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12: Parm.
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14: Oh, happy National Cheese Day.
15: It's showtime. Hit it.
1: Happy National Cheese Day.
0: I'm all in. Cheese me.
1: Man.
0: Cheese me. Why don't you go and please me?
1: According to a new survey, 52% of Americans self-identify as cheese obsessed.
0: I don't know about obsessed, but I'll eat cheese whenever you serve it to me. Like, I don't crave it or anything. I think that's the definition of obsessed.
1: What cheese do you have at your house?
0: Pepper jack. I have the Mexican shredded mix. And I have my sharp cheddar mix.
1: Whoa.
0: Shredded and American cheese slices.
1: That's a lot of cheese.
0: I'll eat cheese for you.
1: I have American cheese slices. You always got to have those.
0: Yeah. I mean, that's
1: the Kraft.
0: I mean, America's in the name. Yeah. How can you not have it in every American household?
1: And I have the cheese sticks, string cheese.
0: I had those till yesterday and ate my last one yesterday, but mine was the peeling one, string cheese.
1: String cheese.
0: Yeah. That's it.
1: 16% say they are constantly eating cheese.
0: I wouldn't say constantly, but I'll throw it on something.
1: 61% consume it often or sometimes. I mean, how can you not? Only 3% of people say they never eat cheese.
0: That's a straight up lie.
1: What do you mean it's a lie?
0: It's a lie. They're just lying right in front of us.
1: Why? What?
0: Well, I mean, how do you live life without a piece of cheese every now and then?
1: That's a lie.
0: Huh? You can't just make a bold-faced statement like, I don't eat cheese. Well, yeah, you have.
1: There's people that don't eat meat. And you believe them? But you're saying if you believe cheese, you're a liar.
0: That's hard to believe.
1: At least 10% of Americans have some degree of lactose intolerance by age 20.
0: Oh, there's your non-cheese people.
1: 36% have lactose malabsorption, which is a digestive issue that can cause lactose intolerance.
0: I apologize. I forgot about lactose intolerant people.
1: Were not tolerant of lactose intolerant people.
0: I was hoping for everyone to

0: braised cheese like I do.
1: You forgot to make some of them poop their pants.
0: And I forgot it makes some of y'all have a loose stool.
1: The survey also has a list of the most, quote, cheese enthusiastic states. Somehow Wisconsin not on there, by the way.
0: Oh, this is where I went first. I went to Wisconsin first and foremost.
1: Well, they're the cheeseheads.
0: Yes.
1: Yeah. Didn't make the top 10.
0: Well, I mean, have you ever seen a Packers game?
1: By the way, surprised, not a lot of Midwest in the top 10.
0: Really?
1: Wyoming, Illinois, Alaska, Louisiana, Oregon, Mississippi, Nebraska, Connecticut, Idaho, Maine, and New Mexico.
0: Those are off the list or on it?
1: That's on. That's the top 10 cheese enthusiastic states. We
0: Alabama,
1: did not make it.
0: We're not in there?
1: There's also a list of America's 10 favorite cheeses.
0: American.
1: American is fourth.
0: Cheddar.
1: Number one.
0: Swiss.
1: Swiss is number 10.
0: Pepper Jack.
1: Number nine.
0: Blue's not on there.
1: It is not. Number eight is Colby. I like a Colby.
0: Colby's okay.
1: Seven's Monterey Jack.
0: That's good stuff.
1: Six is provolone.
0: Wait, mozzarella's in here somewhere.
1: Mozzarella number two.
0: Because we eat all the pizza, and mozzarella's on a pizza.
1: Parmesan is third.
0: What's first? Cheddar?
1: Yeah, cheddar's one. Okay. Mozzarella two. Parmesan three. American four. Cream cheese five.
0: Didn't even think about cream cheese.
1: Yum. Love anything cream cheese.
0: Now I want a piece of cheese.
1: If you break it down by state, cheddar is more popular in the western half of the country and a lot of the south. By the way, of course, we are cheddar here in Alabama.
0: Mm-hmm.
1: And Tennessee, if you are listening across the border, they like mozzarella the most.
0: Pizza.
1: Yeah, pizza.
0: That's pizza.
1: Half of the total cheese consumption in the world is a cheese that I did not mention in the top 10.
0: Whoa. What is it?
1: Any guess? What's still out there?
0: What have we not said? Oh, we've said every kind of cheese. Mozzarella, Swiss. Pepper Jack.
1: No. Nope.
0: We didn't mention that.
1: We did Pepper Jack. It's number nine.
0: I don't know.
1: Gouda.
0: What? Gouda?
1: I do like Gouda cheese.
0: I'll eat
1: some smoked Gouda.
0: Oh, what? Are you kidding? I'm not. You think I'm going to say no?
1: I'll eat a little Havarti, too, if you're throwing on me.
0: Yep.
1: Mm-hmm.
0: Yep.
1: By the way, there are around 1,000 different French cheeses.
0: Y'all taught me how to eat Munster.
1: Munster?
0: Remember?
1: Munster's good.
0: That's a new favorite.
1: By the way, 1,000 different French cheeses? What?
0: Insane.
1: Now, is this real cheeses, or are we doing, like, this is Gouda, and this is Chipotle Gouda?
0: Like gourmet, like some kind of mixes.
1: I was thinking...
0: Hybrid.
1: I was thinking Bubba Gump.
0: Yeah, right.
1: We got smoked Gouda. We got baked Gouda. Chipotle Gouda. Yeah. Avocado Gouda. National Cheese Day.
0: Yeah, okay.
1: Huh?
0: All right. Do you think I got a problem with it?
1: Will you celebrate?
0: Yes.
1: If you go to a burger place, do you always get cheese on it?
0: Yes, 100 every time.

0: That's a little bit of a jam right there. I'm not mad at it.
1: A little bit of a cheese jam? That might be Casio's cut tomorrow.
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1: I'm News 19 meteorologist Ben Smith. Another gorgeous afternoon today, mostly sunny with highs in the mid-80s. We'll be in the upper 50s again on Friday morning. Friday afternoon, mid to upper 80s expected, but the humidity, the hotter temperatures, and rainfall making a comeback over the weekend. Saturday should be fine, highs in the upper 80s, but Sunday a greater chance of rain and thunderstorms with highs in the mid-80s. I'm News 19 meteorologist Ben Smith with your Weather Authority forecast.
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1: Junior Joke of the Day!
2: Junior Joke of the Day brought to you by The Deep Comics and Games. Cassio, what did the sand say when the tide came in?
3: What did the sand say when the tide came in?
2: I'm sure glad to see you.
4: What are you going to do about that? Yeah. Yeah.
2: Huh? Whew. You don't know.
3: How long ahead of doing that? I was dragging out that.
2: You get disoriented? Get a little cattywampus, did you?
3: Cattywampus.
2: On National Cheese Day?
3: That is National Cheese Day.
2: Somebody tapped that app and asked, where was cottage cheese in that list?
3: The trash. Put it right in the trash can.
5: Exactly. Jimbo, Cassio, where is cottage cheese? It's way down on my list.
3: Yeah.
2: Yeah, that's a good call.
3: Yeah.
2: Thank you, Mike.
3: Yeah, that's for sure.
2: Thank you, buddy.
3: I don't want any part of cottage cheese. You love it though, right?
2: I'll tolerate it. It's not something I buy, but if it's on my plate, I'll eat it.
3: Plate, I'll eat it.
2: You know, I'm not going to waste cheese. Plus, it reminds me of my mom. My mother loved cottage cheese. She would mix mayonnaise with it, put some pepper on it, and then run. But just plain golden flake potato chips through it.
3: Really?
2: Oh, it was her jam.
3: Both of my parents. Yeah, all my parents would just crush it.
2: Yeah, parents love cottage cheese. I think it was a part of their time.
3: Is it cheap or was it cheap? Nothing's cheap now, but
2: yeah,
3: was it cheap?
2: I wasn't aware enough to know.
3: I mean, were we paying top dollar for spoiled cheese is what it is?
2: Somehow it was a staple, and I'm unsure why. It was just just curdled milk is all it was.
3: Not in my household.
2: Carefully controlled curdled milk is what it was.
3: Jimbo, these are fun. UltimateClassicRock.com took on the task of finding some of the worst lyrics in classic rock.
2: Worst lyrics?
3: Yes.
2: All right.
3: These include lines that don't make sense, they were bad poetry, or just plain wrong.
2: I probably listen to all these.
3: Yes, you for sure do.
2: Okay.
3: Number one, they say, why can't this be love, Van Halen?
2: What's wrong with that?
3: The line says, only time will tell if we stand the test of time.
2: Oh, come on.
3: Yeah, but when they're singing it, you know what I mean? You don't pay attention.
2: Yeah, no, probably because it sounded good together. It made a good sentence, you know what I mean?
3: Don't stop believing my journey.
2: What's a bad lyric in there?
3: Just a city boy born and raised in South Detroit.
2: Is that not the city?
3: Yeah, there's no such thing as South Detroit.
2: Oh, is that right?
3: It's not a place. I mean, I guess technically there is some kind of south side of every city. You know what I mean?
2: I just assumed there was a South Detroit and everybody but me knew about
3: it. Correct. Roundabout by Yes.
2: I'll be the roundabout.
3: Mountains come out of the sky and they stand there.
2: Yeah, I've always wondered about that one, to be honest.
3: Did you?
2: Yes is a jam for me. They're on my playlist.
3: So you've looked at these lyrics before, those.
2: I used to study album covers back when they put lyrics on them.
3: Mm.
2: And I came to the. I remember sitting in my basement coming to that sentence going, wait, mountains come out of the sky and they stand there. What does that mean? You know? I mean, I even asked my friend Lane. He was over one time. I said, Lane, what? Read this lyric and tell me what it means. And he goes, well, I mean, mountains come out of the sky and they stand there. Yeah, I don't know what it means.
3: Now, they could stand against the sky. But if they come out of the sky, they'd be coming from the other direction.
2: Mountains come out of the sky and they stand there 24 before my love.
3: Like if it was mountains go into the sky and stand there, you know, it looked like they're just standing.

0: What does that mean? That was one of my jams, and I never even knew that was a lyric.
1: I'm a loner, but I'm never alone.
0: I'm a loner, but I'm never alone. Well, it does kind of go together. It's good for a rhythm, for a vibe.
1: For the syncopation flow. Or whatever?
0: Yeah, yeah.
1: By the way,
0: I'm a loner, but I'm never alone. Yeah, that works.
1: Didn't have mention in my wrestling buddy Adam Priest on the bingo card today, much less twice, but I told him that should be his nickname in
0: what?
1: Wrestling. Dirty White Boy.
0: Oh, that's a good nickname.
1: How great would that be? Out of that song?
0: Yeah.
1: A horse with no name, America.
0: Been through the desert on a horse with no name. It feels good to be out of the rain. In the desert. You can't remember your name, cause there ain't no one for to give you no name.
1: Says, and there ain't no one for to give you no pain.
0: Oh, no pain. I thought it was
1: What does that mean?
0: Ain't no one for to, I mean, it doesn't mean anything. It doesn't mean anything.
1: In the desert, you can remember your name, for there ain't no one for to give you no pain. That doesn't make sense.
0: What? Well, see, again, we're just filling the I don't know what to call it musically, but you're filling the beats.
1: I call it syncopation.
0: Ain't no one for to give you no pain.
1: No, this goes back. We've talked about it. That Beatles documentary of and they did one of my favorite Beatles songs, Dig a Pony.
0: Uh-huh.
1: And I loved it. And then I saw him make it in that documentary.
0: Yeah.
1: And he literally is just doing gibberish that fits the melody.
0: Yeah.
1: And I went, you can't do that.
0: That's what that is.
1: It's supposed to have meaning.
0: Ain't no one for to give you no pain. Da, da, da, da, da, da, da.
1: Speaking of da-da-da-das, do-do-do, da-da-da-da by the Police.
0: Meaningless.
1: And when their eloquence escapes me, their logic ties me up and blames me.
0: Well, he was a school teacher, too. You'd have thought he'd have...
1: Eloquence escapes me.
0: You'd have thought he'd have known better.
1: We Didn't Start the Fire by Billy Joel.
0: So many things are in that song.
1: Rock and Roller Cola Wars, I Can't Take It Anymore.
0: Yeah.
1: We Built This City by Starship.
0: We Built This City.
1: Who Counts the Money Underneath the Bar? Who Rides the Wrecking Ball Into Our Guitars?
0: What?
1: That's another one that just fit.
0: It just fits the phraseology or whatever.
1: And Pinball Wizard, I've actually discussed this one with a buddy of mine. Pinball Wizard by The Who, he plays by the sense of smell.
0: Oh, yeah. Oh, I remember that.
1: How's he playing pinball with the smell? You don't play pinball by the sense of smell?
0: Well, they didn't have any other senses to go with.
1: His hearing?
0: Feel.
1: Oh, he's a deaf, dumb, and blind boy, right?
0: Yeah. But he can still feel it.
1: All he's got is a smell.
0: Well, he can feel the table, too. I feel like he can feel where the pinball
1: is. Yeah, for sure.
0: Pinball's substantial weight. It's metal.
1: Yeah.
0: So he can feel where it is on the table.
1: By the way, you can't smell the ball getting closer to you when it's time to hit the flippers.
0: Yeah, because the pinball, the ball is under glass in pinball.
1: Yeah.
0: There's no smell coming from there.
1: How about this? I challenge anyone. I'll let you take the glass off. You cannot smell when the ball's getting close to the flipper. He plays by the sense of smell.
0: If anybody's just now, for some reason, tuning into the show, having never heard anything before, they are going, what? Who are these yahoos, and what in the world are they talking about?
1: Pinball Wizard. And the awful lyrics. Those are the worst lyrics, according to ultimateclassicrock.com, the worst lyrics in classic rock. If you've got some more, or you can help decipher some of those, hit us up, tab that app, or at the Rocket 951.
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2: Junior Joke of the Day brought to you by the Deep Comics and Games. Cassio, what did the sand say when the tide came in?
3: What's that?
2: I'm sure glad to see you.
3: Oh, God! 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
2: That was a lot of exertion on your part just now.
3: Yep. Two for two, light-headed. I need a drink. I think I'm dehydrated.
2: I was wondering if you were going to be okay on that. That you were just sweating a little bit. Are you sweating some?
3: It's a lot. Yeah, a lot. Sweating a lot. I didn't prepare for that.
2: Cassio, this happened in Florida. A grown man on a tricycle. Did you get that part?
3: Yeah.
2: Grown man on a child's tricycle.
3: Yeah, I was getting the picture ready. I wanted to hear what he's doing on it.
2: He is going from house to house in his neighborhood.
3: It's a lot of pedaling. Because it's a tiny revolution.
2: Think about how fast he's having to pedal to go from house to house. I mean, even a child's on a tricycle for 10 minutes max, and it wears him out. A woman called the police because this guy was caught on several different Ring cameras.
3: Okay.
2: Stealing their lawn gnomes, their garden gnomes.
3: They're lawn gnomes.
2: Yeah. They identified him. John Ramey was his name. John Ramey was stealing the garden gnomes and riding away on his tricycle to who knows where. And he was stocking up.
3: Where are you putting all the gnomes? Is he grabbing one and leaving?
2: Yeah.
3: Oh, okay. He's not going door to door grabbing them and now he's got like 10 with
2: him. Now think about what a project that was.
3: A huge undertaking.
2: I mean, just giant. What if there were hills in the neighborhood? I know Florida's not that hilly, but... Huh?
3: Now I want to see him get arrested by a bicycle cop. And they put him in the basket up front, and they're towing his tricycle behind him.
2: Now there's a mental picture. There's a mental... With a garden gnome somewhere?
3: Yeah.
2: Maybe the cop's got it under his arm. You know... I mean, here's proof. I got his proof. I got the guy. I got his strike.
3: He's riding behind him and having to hold on to the cop's waist. And the gnome's in the basket up front.
2: Hold on to the cop's waist. Like you're on the back of a motorcycle.
3: You got to stand on the pegs.
2: Police did come to the scene. They investigated and they found everybody's garden gnome.
3: Man.
2: And the tricycle. And they charged him with theft.
3: Okay.
2: Mm. What frame of mind was he in to start a project like that?

0: You know what I'm going to do? I'm going to take Junior's trike, and I'm going to go from house to... I'm tired of looking at these garden gnomes.
1: Yeah, does he? Do we know anything about him? Was it his kid's trike? Did he just find one?
0: This particular version of the story did not go into all that. I just can't imagine where he rationalized, yeah, you know what? I'm tired of this TV show. I'm going to get on Junior's trike, and I'm going to ride from house to house and start taking garden gnomes. I'm tired of looking at them.
1: On the run, no more.
0: It just came on him. It just landed on him, and so he went out and did it.
1: A, quote, distinctive tricycle.
0: Distinctive, eh?
1: Yeah. That's what the report says.
0: Okay.
1: We got video of him.
0: Yeah. No, he's on everybody's ring camera. That's how we caught him.
1: Oh, we got body cam and then walking up to him. The gnome napper, they call him. John Ramey.
0: Great name. The gnome napper.
1: By the way, I just paused it. This is the body cam. Look at this setup he's at.
0: Oh, boy.
1: Is that Florida or what?
0: It's so Florida. It's in...
1: If you said AI, create a Florida scene, it would do this.
0: That's... exactly the woman I thought he'd be with, too.
1: Oh, yeah.
0: Yeah, no, yeah.
1: Huh?
0: Yeah. Yeah, yeah.
1: This is Florida!
0: He checks out, too. That's exactly who.
1: Yeah.
0: Huh? The gnome napper's secret stash. They found it.
1: Look at it.
0: Look at all the gnomes.
1: This is his thing. Mm. But wait, they're not in his yard, because then you'd know he stole them.
0: And we were in his fridge, and they were in his garage fridge. That's where he put them.
1: What are we doing?
0: That was his gnome stash.
1: What are we doing?
0: How
1: this
0: more
1: crew.
0: Florida can you be?
1: This crew.
0: Wow. And that is your stupid news out of Florida on Rocket 95.1.
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7: I'm News 19 meteorologist Ben Smith. Another gorgeous afternoon today, mostly sunny with highs in the mid-80s. We'll be in the upper 50s again on Friday morning. Friday afternoon, mid to upper 80s expected, but the humidity, the hotter temperatures, and rainfall making a comeback over the weekend. Saturday should be fine, highs in the upper 80s, but Sunday a greater chance of rain and thunderstorms with highs in the mid-80s. I'm News 19 meteorologist Ben Smith with your Weather Authority forecast.
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1: Rocket 95.1, Jimbo and Cassio's Zombified. That is falling in reverse. On a Thursday, we got some Evanescence tickets to give away. Evanescence at the Bridgestone Arena in Nash, Vegas on June 15th. That is sooner than soon. That is that's crazy fast coming up. I can't believe it's June, almost June 15th.
2: Huh?
1: What is this today? June 4th?
2: Yeah.
1: Wow. All right, well, the year's flying by.
2: We're also less than a week away from our Before They Were Rock Stars concert.
1: That's correct.
2: Next Wednesday, the 10th.
1: That's correct.
2: Nocturnal Affair and Magi will be playing for free. They want to get to know Huntsville, and they want Huntsville to get to know them. So they're going to be at the Rocket City Honky Tonk. That's downtown. By the way, just to let you know where it's at, it's right there in that lumberyard area, the furniture factory area. It's right there.
1: Yeah. How much did you say this show cost?
2: For the free.
1: What's that now?
2: $0.
1: No money at all.
2: $0.0.
1: No, and there's possibly a story going around that they might have a bologna sandwich special.
2: We need to get that squared away with Bickle.
1: The Jimbo and Cassio. The Cassio is going to be a full-size bologna sandwich.
2: Really?
1: That's what we're hearing. And the Jimbo special will be a bologna slider.
2: That's not for sure, but that's what we are discussing.
1: Apparently, I've become more famous than I thought from just eating one chicken finger at a meal. Which is, by the way, far and away enough for any human. But we keep piling them on. For some reason, we eat six at a time.
2: It's not. It's not enough for a human.
1: Not the Nocturnal Affair and Magi, both newer bands looking to play their music for you, and so they're not charging any money. Mm-hmm. It's free. They just want to expose you to their music. So come out for a free night. Plus, it's going to be an early night. Starts at 7:30, so we can get you home early because it's going to be a Wednesday night. So come on.
2: Hey, how about this?
1: That's June 10th, by the way, next Wednesday night.
2: That's less than a week away, son.
1: Yeah.
2: The Outlaw special there, they already have, Jimbo.
1: Uh-huh.
2: That is fried bologna and cheese sandwich with chips and a cold beer for $10.
1: What's wrong with that?
2: See?
1: There's not sling some pimento cheese on there, and that might be one of the
2: pimento
1: best sandwiches.
2: Cheese?
1: Oh, yeah.
2: Huh?
1: What's going on over there?
2: What?
1: Look at this guy.
2: Hey.
1: Pat Patrick is back.
2: Guys.
1: Pat, we love it when you come see us.
2: I love coming here and sharing my knowledge.
1: There's been some changes down at the other end of this strip mall building.
2: Yeah, they're remodeling.
1: Are you still down there?
2: Yeah, oh yeah.
1: You guys are still down there, Computer Learning Center?
2: Partner Progress.
1: What's that now?
2: Partner Progress.
1: Partner Progress. What's on the menu today for computer lessons?
2: We're doing actually C++.
1: Oh, you teach, what is that?
2: Back to the basics. Writing. Coding.
1: Coding. Okay.
2: Yeah, C++.
1: This is why I don't have any money, because I don't
2: understand.
1: Computer
2: programming.
1: Okay, well, listen, and you should do some cyber defense one day, too.
2: Cyber? Yeah, we mess with that.
1: Why not?
2: We're not Emirates, VTOS, Veritas, but we'll teach you about VPNs.
1: But you you certainly came with a load of facts, right?
2: Yeah, look at that. I'm excited.
1: We love it. Pat Facts with Pat Patrick. That's pretty good.
3: Nailed it.
2: Jimbo!
1: Yeah, buddy?
2: Did you know?

0: You know, sprinkles?
1: Sprinkles like you put on ice cream?
0: Yeah. Anything. Sprinkles?
1: Sure.
0: Yeah. You know, they're little just tiny sugar balls.
1: Yeah. With different colors.
0: Yes. Did you know?
1: Making them festive.
0: In Australia and United Kingdom, they're not called sprinkles.
1: What are they called?
0: Hundreds and thousands.
1: Why?
0: Because you put hundreds and thousands of them on everything.
1: Hundreds.
0: How great is that?
1: I can't imagine stepping up to Baskin Robbins and going, two scoops of that with hundreds and thousands.
0: Yeah. And they put it right on there.
1: And they know what it is. Only if you're in England. If you say that here, they're going to go, excuse me?
0: In England, they go, why are they saying sprinkles?
1: Yeah, it's true. That is true.
0: Speaking of food, Chimo, ancient Roman gladiators were mostly vegetarian.
1: Were they?
0: Their diet consisted of barley, beans, and dried fruit. And that's why I'm not a gladiator.
1: That sounds like a decent meal.
0: No, that's disgusting.
1: I like dried fruit.
0: Said no one ever.
1: I do.
0: Well, look at you. You're built like a gladiator. The diet's paying off for
1: you. Built like a gladiator.
0: Jimbo!
1: Hey.
0: Are zebras white with black stripes or black with white stripes?
1: Oh. Mind blown. I think they're white with black stripes.
0: According to science, their skin and their default hair color is black.
1: It's black, really?
0: Yeah, and the white stripes are created by the lack of production of melanin in those striped areas.
1: Really?
0: It doesn't sound right, does it?
1: No. Hmm? It sounds like nature would have fixed that. And made them just completely all black or all white, whichever color.
0: Well, they're hidden in there. When you see them in the grass, they're camouflaged.
1: Yeah, I guess that's by design, isn't it?
0: Jimbo, did you know this? Do you know the countries with the most islands? You can't. You don't know any of the top five.
1: I'm sure I don't.
0: Sweden has 267,000 islands.
1: Thousand. I had no idea.
0: That's the most of any country in the world. Norway is second. Finland is third. Canada is fourth. And Chile is fifth. Chile.
1: No, I had no, you're right.
0: So all those snow countries and then Chile.
1: And my big map, mouse pad, doesn't have all those islands.
0: The majority of them are vacant. For example, only 1,000 of Sweden's islands are inhabited and only around 8,000 have some form of building on it.
1: I think it'd be fun to live on an uninhabited island.
0: No, it would not. That'd get old real quick.
1: Do you think?
0: How are you getting electricity? Streaming. You're just...
1: Streaming. That's the first thing you thought of.
0: Yeah, you're just
1: electricity and streaming.
0: You're just Tom Hanks without a volleyball.
1: I wouldn't hate that life.
0: Yes, you would.
1: I'll be honest.
0: Yes, you would.
1: I would.
0: You cannot catch your own food and build a fire.
1: I can build a fire.
0: No, you can't.
1: I'd have a real hard time catching food.
0: We'll record you one day trying to build your own fire. Jimbo!
1: Yeah. I was a Boy Scout.
0: Do you know the longest down and distance to go in NFL history?
1: Longest down and distance to go.
0: Fourth and what?
1: It'd have to be 99.
0: Nope, nobody's ever had a fourth and 99. 1971, the Patriots had a fourth and 63.
1: Fourth and 63.
0: Wow,
1: somebody drove them back.
0: They did not get it. They did not get the first down.
1: I'm sure they didn't. Fourth and 63 not just good. Sounds absurd.
0: Things do not go right. Jimbo, the shortest commercial flight in the world is in Scotland. The flight goes between two islands, Orkney, Scotland, and it goes between two islands in Orkney. Do you know how long the flight takes?
1: No.
0: 80 seconds.
1: Wow. Yeah. That seems like a colossal waste of jet fuel.
0: It's why my nickname was Orkney in college.
1: Why can't we just take a boat?
0: It only lasts 80 seconds. What?
1: Why can't we just take a boat?
0: I guess you could.

0: I don't know who's out there. I don't know who's on those islands.
1: I mean, an airplane takes off. It takes 80 seconds to take off. Is this a helicopter?
0: Does it even take off or does it just kind of jump?
1: Yeah, exactly.
0: It's not really a flight,
1: I don't
0: it?
1: Think they bring the spoil. You know, there's so many airplane things that are going on. That's a lot of airplane things going on for an 80-second flight.
0: We've talked about the flight more longer than the flight lasts.
1: That's correct.
0: That's insane.
1: That's correct.
0: Jimbo!
1: Yeah?
0: Did you know why we shake hands?
1: To say hello.
0: Yeah, but do you know why?
1: No.
0: It's to show that you're unarmed.
1: Is it really?
0: It started, it was a sign of trust that you believe the other person wasn't going to take out their sword and fight you. So they had to show they were unarmed without a gun, and you trust them to go, don't stab me.
1: I did not know we were that prone to...
0: Now we take it for granted.
1: I didn't know we were that prone to stabbing each other. Had no idea.
0: Jimbo!
1: Yeah?
0: Did you know 90% of all crawfish consumed in the U.S. is produced in Louisiana?
1: Really?
0: 90% of all United States crawfish is from Louisiana.
1: Wow! Well, I mean, they are really famous in New Orleans.
0: That's a lot.
1: That is a lot. I mean, that's, yeah. That's a lot of waterways.
0: A lot of crawfish.
1: Yeah.
0: And Jimbo, last but not least, did you know in 2011 there was an unsuccessful attempt to make passing gas in public illegal in the African country of Malawi?
1: No, I did not. I did not know.
0: Hey, that means it's bad.
1: Yeah, yeah.
0: If we even discussed it.
1: The diet must be...
0: If it's even on the voting table, it is a real bad problem. Wow. We've had to vote on it. Hey, at least got to the vote. That's a lot. That means it's real bad.
1: Woof.
0: Yeah.
1: Yeah, that means... Are they just ripping them wherever they sit and wherever they go?
0: And it's bad.
1: Whatever closed vehicle they're in.
0: But it's not just there. I mean, to touch something coming out.
2: Maybe it's not smell. Just air.
0: If it's just air, we wouldn't care. That means it's good. It hooked onto something on the way out, you know?
1: Pat,
0: I had to get around it.
1: Pat, thank you for the facts, buddy.
0: Thanks for having me. Hope you enjoy it.
1: It's really C++ day down there?
0: Yeah, I'm going back to the Adult Learning Center. C++, to you.
1: Bye, Pat. Thanks for coming in, buddy.
0: Toodles.
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4: 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From the WHNT News 19 Weather Authority, here is your latest forecast.
5: I'm News 19 meteorologist Ben Smith. Another gorgeous afternoon today, mostly sunny with highs in the mid-80s. We'll be in the upper 50s again on Friday morning, Friday afternoon, mid to upper 80s expected. But the humidity, the hotter temperatures, and rainfall making a comeback over the weekend. Saturday should be fine, highs in the upper 80s. But Sunday, a greater chance of rain and thunderstorms with highs in the mid-80s. I'm News 19 meteorologist Ben Smith with your Weather Authority forecast.
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0: Rocket 95.1, 3 days of grace and a new one. Looking forward to them coming to the Orion later this year. 3 days of grace with our buddy Adam Gontier, who played our 10th birthday party at Stand Up Live. I remember that. That was super, super fun and very nice of him to come. And he's coming back with his original band, 3 days grace. We also have some Evanescence tickets for the Bridgestone Arena. That's going to be on June 15th, Bridgestone in Nashville.
1: Well, I just got to thinking, do you remember when 3 days grace came to the VBC and Adam was backstage and had to give us the
0: Yeah. Yeah, because he was going to make a surprise appearance.
1: Yeah, he came out and said, first we were like, hey!
0: Yeah. Nobody was supposed to know. That was fun being in on that.
1: We're like, what are you doing here?
0: I can't tell y'all that. I can't tell y'all the secret I know.
1: What are y'all doing here?
0: Yeah, right.
1: Well, you're not supposed to be here, Adam.
0: Also, we have a free concert.
1: Yeah, we do.
0: Next Wednesday night. Free show at the Rocket City Honky Tonk. Before They Were Rock Stars is back. Nocturnal Affair and Magi both playing for the free 7:30 show 1 week from, yesterday, next Wednesday night. Plus, you can register for some Guns N' Roses tickets while you're there.
1: I've messaged Shane Bickle.
0: About the bologna sandwich business?
1: You know, they have the Outlaw special already. Bologna sandwich, chips, and a beer.
0: Uh-huh.
1: What if the Jimbo special is just half a sandwich and the Casio is a double bologna? I mean, he can keep his original.
0: Bickle said he had sliders in mind. Like
1: if he
0: can
1: pull off sliders, that's amazing.
0: Yeah, I mean, he'd have to buy whole new buns and stuff, so we don't expect that to happen.
1: But well, we'd eat it.
0: Oh, it'd be great if he did. Just like one slider and a, what did I think
1: and a
0: yesterday?
1: Bag of chips.
0: Applesauce.
1: Applesauce
0: and beer. I don't really go-gurt. See those two together.
1: Go-gurt.
0: No, go-gurt.
1: A bologna slider and some go-gurt.
0: Yeah. So come join us. We're going to be there next Wednesday night at the Rocket City Honky Tonk.
1: Starts at 7:30.
0: Yeah, the Nocturnal Affair and
1: Magi,
0: too. So both of them playing for the free here in Huntsville. Compliments of the Before They Were Rock Star series from Rocket 95.1.
1: Oh, yeah, there he is. All the way from Paint Rock, Alabama, the Paint Rock Playboy, the Jackson County Gigolo, Luther Green, the Love Machine.
2: Luther Man says it's the end of time and that
3: Mississippi River
2: she's a-going dry.
1: Luther, what is up?
2: Yeah, buddy.
1: Come on in, buddy. Looking good, man.
2: Hanging like a dangleberry. Wait a minute. Now then, spit on this damn nice set of overalls right here.
1: I was about to ask, are those new?
2: Yeah.
1: You've only got, I mean, besides that new one you just dropped on there, you only got one other stain.
2: Yeah, pretty good.

0: pretty good looking today.
1: When did you get them?
0: Front Fat made them last week.
1: Made them.
0: Yep. Sold them out of some old blue jeans. Look good, don't they?
1: Yeah, I mean, yeah, they look like homemade overalls.
0: They sure do.
1: With tobacco stains on the front.
0: Y'all missed it.
1: What do you mean?
0: Other day, four last, I had to whoop Dale Singleberry's ass.
1: Whoa.
0: Yeah, again.
1: What happened?

0: Yeah, yeah, no doubt. I mean, I hate to verify vouch for that, but that's what you get if you try to steal from somebody.
1: That's what I'm talking about. I'm glad you're on my team. Brooke Fat was not on my team.
0: Oh.
1: She said I made his ass for no reason.
0: Well, did she know he tried to break in?
1: Yeah.
0: What'd she say?
1: Don't nobody need no damn dip stash, is what she said.
0: Well, that's true, but I mean, still, he can't.
1: I do.
0: He can't steal it, though.
1: I can't live without no damn dip. Now, Front Fat done came together and decided she wants to dig a garden.
0: A garden?
1: Yeah.
0: What is she doing with a garden?
1: Some bitch wants to grow some damn greens. She said she wants some damn turnips and some collards and some damn mustard greens. What in Sam hell is a mustard green?
0: You don't know what a mustard green is?
1: No.
0: You're the built-in redneck here.
1: We got turnips. We don't need no other greens.
0: There's all kind of collards. Collard greens, mustard greens.
1: She wants to grow collards. But I ain't never heard of no damn mustard greens. I done told her, hey, Nell, why don't you go over and steal from the damn Lebanese? They got a garden.
2: But he was killed by a man with a switchblade knife. For $43, my friend.
0: Your neighbors?
1: Yeah. I got Lebanese neighbors. Two old girls like to live together. Ain't nothing wrong with that.
0: No.
1: They got a damn nice garden out there. I done told Front Fat, walk over and damn with my damn knife and cut some damn greens for ma'am. We don't need to grow no damn garden. I got a lake to keep up with. I got deers to keep up with. Somehow, now I got two pairs of peacocks back there.
0: What?
1: I got to keep up with all this, son bitch. I can't keep up with no damn garden because I know what's going to happen. She's going to dig a garden, then I'm going to be in charge of it. When nothing grows, she's going to blame me.
0: I wouldn't say
1: that. And I'm going to have to whoop somebody's ass for it.
0: Not hers.
1: No.
0: I think she can take you.
1: Man. I'll whoop Bill Davidson's ass again for ain't no damn reason.
0: Hey, don't. You don't need to send her next door.
1: Why?
0: She gets gardening tips from the Lebanese. She'll be showing up in the bushes.
1: Well, now you give me something to think about.
0: Sure you do.
1: I'll see y'all.
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0: Rocket 95.1, Jimbo and Cassio and Metallica. Good Thursday morning, 8:33. How about you? Come on.
1: We got to give away some tickets, Jimbo.
0: Let's do some Evanescence tickets right now. Evanescence at the Bridgestone, June 15th. Mm. Let's do it.
1: This is going to be a big show.
0: Yeah, gigantic. Amy Lee, huge show.
1: Jimbo, we're going to give you a clip with three different artists. You tell us what do these artists have in common.
0: Okay.
1: Don't say their name because they got to guess their name.
0: I won't say anything.

0: Yeah.
1: Huh?
0: I missed that jam. I forgot about that one.
1: Do you? Yeah. Huh?
0: Yeah, that was an I-95 staple back in the day.
1: Was it?
0: Yeah. Oh, yeah. Oh, I forgot how much I liked that song. Yeah. Hey, and the middle guy, the guy from the middle band there you played?
1: Yeah.
0: Bought us all shots at a bar in New York at a concert from, who's the one that

0: tore up the picture of the Pope?
1: Sinead O'Connor.
0: Sinead O'Connor, her first show in America.
1: Whoa.
0: Yeah.
1: How about you?
0: Yeah, yeah. Michael, he was there. He was there at the bar, and he goes, "What's everyone having, mate?"
1: One more time. See if you can figure out. I know you probably know the first one. The second one, maybe the context clues from Jimbo, you know. And then the third one, I think, might trip some people up.
0: Yeah, I think so.

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1: A lot of people feeling confident. Look at these phones.
0: What is the rock link there? What do these three artists have in common?
1: Rocket, what do you think? What do those artists have in common?
2: All British bands?
0: No.
1: Oh, boy, that was so close.
0: And
1: sorry, buddy.
0: 256-534-9595.
1: Oh, I hate that for him. That was so close. Hey, Rocket, do you know what those bands have in common?
2: AC/DC.
0: That is one of them.
1: That's one of them, but...
0: there's three artists. You have to tell us what they have in common.
1: Do you know what they all have in common, though?
2: No.
0: All right. Sorry.
1: All right. Thanks, man.
0: We know there's three artists. We're letting you guess. What do they have in common?
1: Hey, Rocket, do you know what those bands have in common?
3: They're all from Australia.
0: Australia. Nicely done.
1: There it is. Congratulations.
0: AC/DC, NXS, and Midnight Oil.
1: Yeah. What's your name?
3: My name's French.
1: All right, man. Congratulations. You got some Evanescence tickets for the Nashville show. Hang on. We'll get these tickets to you. Thanks for listening and thanks for playing.
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4: I'm News 19 meteorologist Ben Smith. Another gorgeous afternoon today, mostly sunny with highs in the mid-80s. We'll be in the upper 50s again on Friday morning. Friday afternoon, mid to upper 80s expected, but the humidity, the hotter temperatures, and rainfall making a comeback over the weekend. Saturday should be fine, highs in the upper 80s, but Sunday a greater chance of rain and thunderstorms with highs in the mid-80s. I'm News 19 meteorologist Ben Smith with your Weather Authority forecast.
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0: Rocket 95.1, Jimbo and Cassio, quarter till 9 on a Thursday morning. Good morning. We got some special guests in the studio, Cassio.
1: Come on with it.
0: You're acting like it's just you and me right now.
1: Who we got?
0: Captain Ricky Stevens and Allison King from Free to Teach. Ricky Stevens from the HPD. Welcome in, folks.
2: Good morning.
0: Super glad to have you.
2: Yeah, we're happy to be here.
0: Let me see.
1: Is that rocking?
0: There it is.
3: Hey, you ready?
2: Are we ready?
1: Nope.
2: Good morning.
1: Nope.
0: Jump over to this one.
2: Okay, we're jumping.
0: That one gave us some trouble for some reason.
1: Technical difficulties.
0: I don't know why.
2: All good.
0: There we go. Much better. So, again, Captain Ricky Stevens, Allison King. Allison from Free to Teach. You guys are doing your school supply drive again.
2: Yes. It's the second annual after-school bash with Free to Teach and HPD. We're partnering up for this Saturday's event.
0: Excellent. But, this Saturday.
1: Yeah. First of all, we're gonna ask you about the event. But first of all, in case they are not familiar with Free to Teach, tell everybody what Free to Teach is.
2: Yes, so we are a free teacher supply resource center. We support teachers and school staff in 116 public schools in Madison and Limestone counties.
0: Wow.
1: So right here in the neighborhood, as we like to call it, and me and Jimbo, both of our moms were former teachers, so we saw them buying all of those school supplies out of their pocket. So this is a big deal.
0: There were so many times I remember my mom going, "We got to go to school." And I'm like, "No, we're not going to school." She goes, "Yeah, I need you to help me do something in my room," whatever it was.
2: Yeah, teachers work so hard, and we love supporting them. We're open all year long, and we accept gently used and donated school supplies all year. And events like this are super powerful for us. It brings the community together to support teachers with supplies.
0: Captain Stevens, are you going to have all kind of sexy police stuff going on?
4: Yeah, so we're going to have the bomb truck out there. We're going to have the SWAT truck. We're going to have the drone unit.
0: Yeah.
4: K-9. So please come on out to meet the officers and look at the equipment, and maybe you'll get to play with it and drive a bomb robot.
1: Whoa.
0: I want to fly a drone.
1: We got all the cool toys is what he's saying.
0: Yeah.
1: All the cool toys are coming out. Plus, you've got, it's just a full-blown, it's called a bash for a reason. You guys got food trucks, music. You got everything you can think of out there.
4: Yeah, we're going to have a live band, the Sipsy Falls Band. That's,
1: nice.
4: Got that. We got tons of vendors. We got bounce houses. We got the rock climbing wall, courtesy of the National Guard. Am I leaving anything out?
0: Super
4: here?
0: Cool.
1: Food trucks for us fat people. And the event is this weekend.
4: Yes, it's this weekend, Big Spring Park, from 4 to 8. It's this Saturday. Also, we have free parking this year in the parking garage M. It's located off Church Street, directly across from Huntsville Utilities and the YMCA.
1: Oh, yeah.
4: So if you show up and you park in there, just tell them you're there for the after school bash, and hopefully we'll solve an issue that we had last year.
0: Yeah, there
1: how
0: we go.
1: About that? That means the people have spoken.
0: Yeah, that's right. That's the easiest parking deck too. That was super close.
1: And they don't need to do anything; just show up, right?
4: Just show up. Bring your kids, bring your whole family in a lawn chair, and get ready to listen to some good music and let the kids play.
1: And they can bring supplies.
2: Yeah, you can bring supplies, and we're going to pack the patrol car.
0: There we
2: go.
0: Bring
2: any supplies that you would need for school. Yep.
0: So pens, pencils,
2: paper, crayons, markers, all the things.
0: Whatever. Yeah. Paper. Oh, yeah, paper.
2: Yeah.
0: That's a good.
1: This weekend, June 6th, 4 to 8, if they want more information, where can they go? Find you guys online, Facebook?
4: Yeah, absolutely. Facebook's probably the best place. So if you'll go to Huntsville Police Department on Facebook, there's a page on it that'll tell you all about it.
1: Yeah, you can see the event that is page for that on y'all's page. So y'all go. You can let them know you're coming, but mainly if you want more information, see what's going on, get you a reminder, and also share it. If you can't go, take that event and share it on your social media. Spread the word.

0: heard. You never know who's looking for something to do. It's going to be a fun after-school bash this weekend, June 6th, 4 to 8, Huntsville Police Department, and free to teach.
1: Believe us, your kid's teacher needs some supplies.
0: That's correct.
1: That is a fact. All right, folks, this sounds like a fun event and super worthwhile one for this Saturday. Give me the hours again.
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1: 4 to 8 this Saturday, Big Spring Park. 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
0: Pack the patrol car. If you want more information, go to Facebook and go to Huntsville Police Department.
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1: I'm News 19 meteorologist Ben Smith. Another gorgeous afternoon today, mostly sunny with highs in the mid-80s. We'll be in the upper 50s again on Friday morning, Friday afternoon, mid to upper 80s expected. But the humidity, the hotter temperatures, and rainfall making a comeback over the weekend. Saturday should be fine, highs in the upper 80s. But Sunday, a greater chance of rain and thunderstorms with highs in the mid-80s. I'm News 19 meteorologist Ben Smith with your Weather Authority forecast.
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0: Rocket 95.1, Jimbo and Cassio, 9:15 on a Thursday morning with more Evanescence tickets tomorrow for a feel-good, free-the-meat, free-for-all Friday. Will it turn into a fun fact Friday?
1: Woo!

0: never know. Fish shirt Friday.
1: Fish shirt Friday. Yeah.
0: That's what Wesley Evans, he wears his fish shirt.
1: Yeah, I know. I don't have one.
0: Red Friday.
1: Red Friday.
0: Yeah, remember everyone deployed? Remember, Grand Bubbler always reminds us of that.
1: I do remember.
0: Red Friday.
1: Yep, yep, yep.
0: We got a lot to do.
1: There's a lot of stuff going on tomorrow.
0: Jimbo, everyone, we also got more Evanescence tickets
1: tomorrow. Yes, we do.
0: Oh, tomorrow's Friday.
1: Yeah.
0: I mean, you were just talking about it, but I'm like, wait, where'd the week go?
1: Mm-hmm.
0: Huh.
1: I'm okay with it.
0: Yeah.
1: When a week zooms by,
0: yeah,
1: I'm fine with it.
0: Jimbo, everyone experiences varying degrees of good and bad luck regularly, but is your life dictated more by stuff you can't control or the things you do control? Hmm. An online poll asked, on a scale of 1 to 10, how much do you think luck plays into someone's life?
1: Luck?
0: Yes. On a scale of 1 to 10, 1 means luck doesn't play that much of a role in someone's life. Of course, 10 means very much plays a role.
1: I think there's a lot of 10s.
0: You think that's what people said or that's what you believe?
1: That's what I believe.
0: You believe there's 10?
1: Yeah, I think a lot of people rely on luck to be where they are.
0: Okay.
1: Yeah.
0: 10 got 15% of the vote, which means that luck plays a big role in someone's life.
1: Uh-huh.
0: The least answer was number 1. That's 4%.
1: Yeah.
0: The second fewest was 2 or 3. That was 5%.
1: There's a lot of people that are just in the right place at the right time. I call that luck.
0: Yeah. You got to take advantage of it.
1: That's the thing is when the moment comes, you've got to be ready for it and run with the ball.
0: Well, they say preparation meets opportunity.
1: Right.
0: 15% said 10. 15% said 4 to 5. 26% said 8 or 9. And the biggest answer, 36% of the people said 6 or 7. So leaning more luck directed. 6, 7.
1: You think people are lucky? Or do you think it's all preparation and timing and who you know?
0: It would be silly for me personally to say that because I think myself I've ended up in the right place at the right time a lot. So now you do have to be ready for that.
1: Correct.
0: You know, I just happened to call into my first radio show and happened to come back to him later. I happened to be walking down the street when I met Jay Leno. I was going to class. Like, things like that. You know what I mean? They're just, there's talent involved because you got to do something when you get there, but you got to be, you got to have luck involved a little bit.
1: Yeah, you got to be ready to carry that ball.
0: To be clear, the question was about someone's life, not yours specifically. So I'm sure people voted from their own experience.
1: Yeah.
0: This was not a scientific poll. So, I mean, what do you consider luck? I mean, you could be lucky on where you were born.
1: Mm-hmm.
0: I mean, we're lucky to be born in America, not,
1: sure,
0: in another country that doesn't have the same setup as we do.
1: Yeah, sure.
0: In other words, your life would clearly be set up differently if you were born into a poorer family than you were, or a Hollywood celebrity as your parents. All kind of things can happen in quote-unquote luck.
1: Sure.
0: So I don't know how you define that, but
1: that's a hard topic to win an argument on. You know what I mean?
0: Yeah. I mean, other people probably were thinking about it. You meet someone while you're bagging groceries. They give you a tip on a job, and that ends up being your career.
1: Yeah.
0: That could be luck.
1: Right. Or you could be at the checkout line and meet your wife or husband.
0: Or you can win the Powerball.
1: Win the Powerball.
0: There's no skill in that. That's all.
1: Zero. 100% luck.
0: Now, it's kind of, to me, luck, good luck and bad luck is, you kind of don't know it till it happens and you go, oh, that was lucky.
1: Yeah, that's right.
0: You couldn't predict it, but you go, that was lucky. So there you go. Most of us lean towards, I mean, over half the people said it was over a 5 on how much does luck play into somebody's life.
1: Mm,
0: so that's
1: a
0: lot.
1: Yeah, I think 6 or 7 is a

0: Now, Stupid News with Jimbo and Cassio on Rocket 95.1.
1: Stupid News! Cassio, we were just forced to get a new microwave here at the office.
2: We did, yes.
1: Did the other one just go kaput,

0: Or did somebody cook something stinky in it? What happened?
1: Kaput. Finally died. I mean, it had been here the entire time I was here.
0: Me too.
1: So that was 12 years at least, 13. Oh, no, we're in 14 now, by the way.
0: That means kids born when we first became a morning show are 14 years old.
1: What just happened?
0: Amazing. Cassio, we've all rolled our eyes at something a coworker's done before.
1: Yeah.
0: Especially one that they do in the break room. There's some odd behavior in the break room. Some weird things are left in there.
1: Oh, yeah. We got sauces and bags. And
0: if you don't want a certain food item, or if you made something and it didn't turn out well and you don't want to throw it away, you put it in the break room.
1: I love the universal signal is just leave it on the table.
0: Yeah, just leave it there.
1: That means it's fair game.
0: Right. Either you made too much of something. Very rarely is anybody leaving food just because they want to be generous. It's because they don't want it.
1: You're correct. They don't like it.
0: 46-year-old detective named Michael DiBiase was at the Myrtle Beach Police Department, where he's a working detective.
1: I wonder if he's related to Ted.
0: Don't know.
1: $1 million man.
0: Uh-huh. Michael, the detective, got into it with a patrolman in the break room.
1: Wait, blue on blue?
0: Blue on blue. Michael said he was furious because the patrolman was, quote, warming up some fish in the microwave, unquote.
1: You can't do that.
0: Causing a bad odor throughout the office.
1: Hey, everyone knows not to put fish in the microwave.
0: Yeah, you just don't.
1: It's a standard rule.
0: You don't cook stinky foods at home. You certainly don't bring them to work to cook them.
1: To reheat?
0: Yeah.
1: We all got to smell it.
0: Right.
1: I get embarrassed when somebody walks down and goes, hey, who's ever got lunch smells good? I'm reminded. I'm like, y'all can smell that?
0: Yeah.
1: You know what I mean?
0: Oh, yeah. Michael, the detective, was so furious with the patrolman for cooking the fish in the microwave that he pulled his gun on him.
1: In the office?
0: In the break room of the police department.
1: Well, that's a bigger foul.
0: Huge foul.
1: Should I say fish?
0: Absolutely not cool. No matter how nasty the microwave was, and it was nasty,
1: yeah,
0: because there's no getting that smell out of there. The next thing you cook in it, gonna, again, kick the odor up.
1: Do we know? Is it salmon? Was it not tuna?
0: We don't
1: know. Not anything.
0: We don't know the specific kind of fish.
1: Salmon sandwich he was reheating?
0: Michael, the detective, was arrested in the break room.
1: As he should be.
0: Yep. He pointed a gun at somebody, which in South Carolina, Myrtle Beach specifically, is a felony.
1: Oh!
0: He was booked and released. He's also been immediately fired.
1: Oh!
0: The patrolman will not be charged for microwaving fish in the microwave.
1: Thankfully.
0: I mean, that went ham.
1: By the way, I'm just going to stereotype. He looks like the cop that would go rogue.
0: Oh, big time. He's the cop in the movie that's on the take from everybody in the neighborhood.
1: Yeah.
0: You know, we've all seen that movie.
1: He like punches the other cop. Calm down.
0: Yeah. Oh, sure. Wow. Pulled his gun on a fellow officer in the police department break room, got him fired.
1: Yeah.
0: By the way, he won't be a cop anymore. He's finished policing.
1: Oh, he's got a felony.
0: No matter what state he moves to, that's going to follow him to the next one, to the next one, and to the next one.
1: Hated fish got heated.
0: Wow. Wowza. And that is your stupid news out of Myrtle Beach on Rocket 95.1.
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0: Rocket 95.1, Jimbo and Cassio heading out of here for a Thursday. Thanks for being a part of the show. Thanks for listening and tapping that app and all the interaction you do. We appreciate it, and it helps the show. So thank you very much. Have a great rest of your Thursday. We'll be back tomorrow for a Feel Good, Free the Meat, possibly Fun Fact, Frivolous Little Friday.
1: Frivolous?
0: Yeah, why not? What'd you call it? Freaky Friday?
1: Freaky Friday.
0: Hmm.
1: Jimbo, your TV listening tonight, game two of the Stanley Cup Finals, 7 o'clock ABC. The Hurricanes host the Golden Knights. The Golden Knights lead 1-0 going in to tonight's game. They pulled off the first road team in NHL history to stage a multi-goal comeback win in game one of a Stanley Cup.
0: Wow.
1: So they won 5-4 the other night, so they'll take on game two tonight. Scrabble and Trivial Pursuit is on CW tonight. Pop Culture Jeopardy is on Netflix, part one of the finals. Watch What Happens Live is on Bravo. That has got Amy Sedaris and her brother David Sedaris. I did not know they were related.
0: I knew that.
1: I completely meant.
0: I'm not sure how I knew that, but I knew it.
1: I knew their names were Sedaris, but I didn't put it together that they were brother and sister. Both funny people. Your late night talk show guest list: Jimmy Kimmel's on repeat. Seth Meyers has Paul Rudd and Rafael Nadal. Jimmy Fallon has John Lithgow

0: and Regina Hall. There's your TV listings. No matter what you do today, no matter what you watch tonight, we hope you listen to Jimbo and Cassio again at 5 a.m. for a feel-good Freaky Friday.
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0: Pretty Reckless When I Wake Up on your rock station, Rocket 95.1. I'm Shay Fox, and a good morning to you. And the Rocket is your summer staycation station. All summer long, we are going to give you a chance to have some fun here in the Tennessee Valley. It is expensive to go anywhere, do anything, especially putting gas in that tank. So we are going to give you a chance to win some family fun passes to local attractions. Because, you know, memories, you don't need a tank of gas to make. 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
2: I'm News 19 meteorologist Jessica Comito. As we head throughout the rest of your Thursday, it's going to be gorgeous across the Tennessee Valley. You can expect to see comfortable conditions and temperatures into the low to mid 80s. Plenty of sunshine with just some mid and high level clouds filtering through the afternoon. As we head into the overnight hours tonight, another comfortable night into the upper 50s. Then as we head towards Friday, mix of sun and clouds, temperatures back into the upper 80s. I'm News 19 meteorologist Jessica Comito with your Weather Authority forecast.
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0: Vell and Star Set will be in Tuscaloosa at the Mercedes-Benz Amphitheater Friday, October 16th. 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

0: Five Finger Death Punch, Eye of the Storm on your rock station, Rocket 95.1. 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
0: I'm News 19 meteorologist Jessica Comito. As we head throughout the rest of your Thursday, it's going to be gorgeous across the Tennessee Valley. You can expect to see comfortable conditions and temperatures into the low to mid 80s. Plenty of sunshine with just some mid and high level clouds filtering through the afternoon. As we head into the overnight hours tonight, another comfortable night into the upper 50s. Then as we head towards Friday, mix of sun and clouds, temperatures back into the upper 80s. I'm News 19 meteorologist Jessica Comito with your Weather Authority forecast.

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Ah, the 90s were your player days. 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

0: 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Before that, Beck with Sissy Knack, Bad Religion, 21st Century. 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
1: From the WHNT News 19 Weather Authority, here is your latest forecast.
3: I'm News 19 meteorologist Jessica Comito. As we head throughout the rest of your Thursday, it's going to be gorgeous across the Tennessee Valley. You can expect to see comfortable conditions and temperatures into the low to mid 80s. Plenty of sunshine, but just some mid and high level clouds filtering through the afternoon. As we head into the overnight hours tonight, another comfortable night into the upper 50s. Then as we head towards Friday, mix of sun and clouds, temperatures back into the upper 80s. I'm News 19 meteorologist Jessica Comito with your Weather Authority forecast.
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0: Damn Yankees on your 90s Nooner on Rocket 95.1. Before that, Stone Temple Pilots with Down. Also, the Wallflowers with Heroes. We will do it again tomorrow on the way for you. Daughtry with Pieces. Also, Architects with Broken Mirror on Rocket 95.1.
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0: Pretty Reckless when I wake up on your rock station, Rocket 95.1. And tomorrow morning, Jimbo and Cassio back with another pair of tickets for you to win to see Evanescence. They will be at the Bridgestone Arena Monday, June 15th. 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
4: From the WHNT News 19 Weather Authority, here is your latest forecast.
5: I'm News 19 meteorologist Jessica Comito. As we head throughout the rest of your Thursday, it's going to be gorgeous across the Tennessee Valley. You can expect to see comfortable conditions and temperatures into the low to mid 80s. Plenty of sunshine with just some mid and high level clouds filtering through the afternoon. As we head into the overnight hours tonight, another comfortable night into the upper 50s. Then as we head towards Friday, mix of sun and clouds, temperatures back into the upper 80s. I'm News 19 meteorologist Jessica Comito with your Weather Authority forecast.

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0: Ice Nine Kills, Twisting the Knife on your rock station, Rocket 95.1. And tomorrow morning, Jimbo and Cassio, I've got another pair of tickets for you to win to see Evanescence. 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
9: From the WHNT News 19 Weather Authority, here is your latest forecast.
10: I'm News 19 meteorologist Jessica Comito. As we head throughout the rest of your Thursday, it's going to be gorgeous across the Tennessee Valley. You can expect to see comfortable conditions and temperatures into the low to mid 80s. Plenty of sunshine with just some mid and high level clouds filtering through the afternoon. As we head into the overnight hours tonight, another comfortable night into the upper 50s. Then as we head towards Friday, mix of sun and clouds, temperatures back into the upper 80s. I'm News 19 meteorologist Jessica Comito with your Weather Authority forecast.
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0: 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I'm Shay Fox. Thank you so much for hanging out. Have yourself a great rest of your day. Josie is in next, and I'll be back with you again tomorrow morning at 10 right here on Rocket 95.1.
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1: 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I'm Josie. Hi, happy Thursday to you. Hope you're doing well so far. 1 month out till the 4th of July, by the way. Today is National Cheese Day. Oh, good. Cheese Day. Perfect. You know, humans have way more cheese woven into our history than you might think. Even as far back as the 2nd century, they were practicing something called tyromancy, which was cheese divination. You know, I've heard of people reading tea leaves before, and they'll look in your cup, and they'll be like, oh, yeah, you're in for a new romance. No, they would read cheese back in the day. Just stare at it for a while. Sniff it. Based on the shapes, holes, mold, veins, rinds, or coagulation, they would let you know your future. Sadly, they did find that cheese fortune-telling was among the most unreliable. In the 7th century, there's an English manual that advised, if you dream of cakes without cheese,

0: That's good. If you dream of cake and cheese, you will be deceived by a Welshman. Noted. Maybe I needed to know that today. Might have dreamt about that last night. And as recently as 1971, the Book of Magic mentioned you may fascinate a woman by giving her a piece of cheese. Now, strangely enough, that one's almost 100%. Has a good success rate on that one. It's also Moonshine Day, though, if your cheese fails to charm her. There is cheesecake-flavored moonshine, which I truly believe may do the trick. On the way, we got Papa Roach, Three Doors Down, Nine Inch Nails after this on Rocket 95.1.
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Rock at 95.1. I'm Josie. That was Black Label Society, Name in Blood. Their name originally was going to be Hell's Kitchen. They had an album cover ready and everything. But then they found out they couldn't trademark Hell's Kitchen. So they had to move on, choosing Black Label Society because they love the whiskey, Johnny Walker Black Label. And the whole thing about Black Label is that it means the best, you know, according to Zach. So he picked up a bottle one day in the supermarket and he thought, that's the cover. Done. So they released the album. And then Johnny Walker got in touch. And he said his thinking was, great, they want to endorse us. Here come cases of free whiskey. Oh, no. They issued a cease and desist order. So what they needed to do was scrap the first cover and do a different one, which is the Motorcycle Club style.

0: 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It's probably worth something now. On the way, we got 3 Days Grace, Blink 182, and a look at your weather after this on Rocket 95.1.
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13: I'm News 19 meteorologist Jessica Comito. As we head throughout the rest of your Thursday, it's going to be gorgeous across the Tennessee Valley. You can expect to see comfortable conditions and temperatures into the low to mid 80s. Plenty of sunshine with just some mid and high level clouds filtering through the afternoon. As we head into the overnight hours tonight, another comfortable night into the upper 50s. Then as we head towards Friday, mix of sun and clouds, temperatures back into the upper 80s. I'm News 19 meteorologist Jessica Comito with your Weather Authority forecast.
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1: 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I'm Josie. One step closer to the weekend and the 251st Army celebration out at Redstone. So, the Army, of course, founded 1 year before we officially signed the Declaration of Independence. So if you want to head out there, Redstone.

0: 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It's open to the public. 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There will be food out there, fireworks, vendors, music, of course, starting at 4 o'clock with DJ Slim Rob. The Rock Mob, an 80s and 90s cover band, is going to be playing out there as well. So just know that is happening this Saturday, starting at 3:30. Coming up, we got Eva Under Fire, Bush Weezer after this on Rocket 95.1.
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17: I'm News 19 Certified Chief Meteorologist Danielle Dozier. Tonight, temperatures will fall down close to 60 degrees with an increase in cloud cover and light winds. Tomorrow, very warm with highs in the upper 80s. It'll be a bit more humid by the late afternoon with south winds at 5 to 10 under a mix of sun and clouds. Over the weekend, we'll have a slight chance for a pop-up shower or storm, mainly across northwest Alabama. And then into Sunday, an increasing chance for rain and storms across much of the area. I'm Certified Chief Meteorologist Danielle Dozier with your Weather Authority forecast.
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1: 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Listen up. Tomorrow, we have some more Evanescence tickets to give away.
2: That's right. Evanescence tickets up for grabs on a Feel Good Friday. Right here with us, Jimbo and Cassio. Plus, we'll see what's in the movies. 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

0: Rocket 95.1. I'm Josie. That was pretty reckless. When I wake up, well, what if you just never go to sleep? That's Pepsi's plan. They've released a special night edition to keep you up late. It has extra caffeine in it. That's what they're advertising right now. Unfortunately, they're only advertising it in the Middle East so far. And apparently that's associated with the upcoming 2026 FIFA World Cup because, of course, it's going to be happening in America. And if they wanted to watch elsewhere in the world, they would have to stay up extra late or get up extra early. So I'm sure we'll get it here eventually. They know we love our caffeine. Third shift workers, I'm thinking of you. And insomniacs, what's up? How you doing? Tired? Yeah, me too. On the way, we got Daughtry, Rob Zombie after this on Rocket 95.1.
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1: All right, it's time for the 5 o'clock double shot, going with Metallica today, because it's the anniversary of their 1996 album, Load, which their fans were absolutely livid with. At least half of them were. They had cut their hair. They had pivoted away from thrash metal and into something more like heavy rock with even a little bit of blues in there. So yeah, it was kind of controversial at the time, but the band didn't mind. We got King Nothing out of this. We got Until It Sleeps, but I thought we would, you know, maybe dig a little deeper today to something we don't get to hear as often. Now, the first one up is a little heavier. The second one they called Practically Phil Collins, but that's on the way. First one is 2x4 on Rocket 95.1.

Rocket 95.1, wrap it up. A Metallica 5 o'clock double shot hero of the day on the anniversary of the release of Load. Right now, I sign Kills, Twisting the Knife. This

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2: 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Evanescence tickets up for grabs on a Feel Good Friday. Right here with us, Jimbo and Cassio. Plus, we'll see what's in the movies. 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
4: I'm News 19 Certified Chief Meteorologist Danielle Dozier. Tonight, temperatures will fall down close to 60 degrees with an increase in cloud cover and light winds. Tomorrow, very warm with highs in the upper 80s. It'll be a bit more humid by the late afternoon with south winds at 5 to 10 under a mix of sun and clouds. Over the weekend, we'll have a slight chance for a pop-up shower or storm, mainly across northwest Alabama. And then into Sunday, an increasing chance for rain and storms across much of the area. I'm Certified Chief Meteorologist Danielle Dozier with your Weather Authority forecast.
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0: Rock at 95.1. I'm Josie. Might love yourself. Well, you may want to do a drag test in your yard because tick populations and tick bites and visits to the emergency room because of tick bites are the highest in a decade in Alabama and Tennessee. It's because the winter wasn't that cold for that long and spring has been really warm and really wet. So what they say you should do is, and I've even seen people show up on my Facebook timeline with alpha gal syndrome. That's where you get allergic to meat. So what you do is you take a long piece of white cloth. And now the whole instructions for this are to attach it to a piece of string and then attach that string to a piece of wood to drag it. I don't think that's necessary. I think you have a long enough piece of white fabric, then you could just do this, okay? So you drag it behind you around the perimeter of your yard. And as you drag it, you just ensure you cover all the ground all the way around. And when you're done, you just lay it on a flat surface. It's not that they're more attracted to white cloth. It's just that it's a lot easier to see the little bitty tiny seed ticks on something like white cloth. And what you do is you have a little cup of rubbing alcohol with you. You pick off any ticks you see, you drop them in the rubbing alcohol. It will kill them, but also you'll be able to see what kind they are. In case they're Lone Star ticks or if they're deer ticks, whatever it is, you'll know what you're dealing with and you'll be able to make a treatment or prevention plan accordingly. So this is something you could do for yourself or for your pets. And then if you find any, you just take your clothes off, burn them, hop in a scalding shower. On the way, 7Dust, Def Leppard, Pearl Jam after this on Rocket 95.1.
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Rocket 95.1. I'm Josie. That was Seven Dust, Unbreakable. I saw a discussion online about the early days of the internet and which websites are unforgettable, the ones that you still remember fondly. Maybe some of them are around, but they've changed so much, kind of like Cracked. I'll tell you my list. I came up with one. I got Joe Cartoon. Oh, Hamster in a Blender. It doesn't sound funny. It was a cartoon. It wasn't as bad. No, it was Hamster in a Microwave. It's still, I swear, it's not as bad as it sounds. It was just this little cartoon. Okay, so I had Joe Cartoon. There were AOL chat rooms where we used to put our age, sex, location. And we just did that. We would just go talk to strangers, tell them all about ourselves. I miss playing Flash games. Homestar Runner.

0: 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What's up? How you doing? Also, I went to Rotten.com, but I'm not going to say that's what I miss. Should have never let my young eyes see those things. Got Shinedown on the way. 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
2: 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Evanescence tickets up for grabs on a Feel Good Friday. Right here with us, Jimbo and Cassio. Plus, we'll see what's in the movies. We'll get a visit from the Great Martini, and we will interact with y'all all morning long. 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

0: Rock at 95.1. I'm Josie. That was Breaking Benjamin, Something Wicked. Speaking of, it's time for something completely different. And this is about a reality show called The Prodigy. Now, in 2007, thousands of college students signed up for what they were told was a reality TV show with a $1 million grand prize. Now, the goal of this show was to prove that you were the best salesman of anybody. And so their auditions would be something like this. Why am I the prodigy? Because I'm the best salesman here and I've got a great personality. So about 2,000 college students ended up competing for this $1 million prize. And what they would do is, for a whole summer, they would cram them into a van, drop them off in neighborhoods, and tell them to sell these alarm systems. So the students did. They didn't really know what they were selling. They lied to people. They took out, or they advised against, perfectly good alarm systems to put in whatever it was they were selling. They thought it was just entertainment. Turns out it wasn't. The whole thing really was an alarm system company scamming these kids into working for them for free. They have since disappeared and declared bankruptcy. So they're out there somewhere. Those of you that complain sometimes about having these door-to-door alarm salesmen come by, maybe they just think they're auditioning for something. $1 million is on the line. Got Monster Magnet on the way. Muse after this on Rocket 95.1.
1: 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Everything else later. 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